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5: 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Nebraska's Rudy Sautron captured NCAA Division I Ping All Region honors for the second straight season from the Golf Coaches Association of America when the organization announced its annual award winners over the weekend. Nebraska saw its season end with an 11-8 loss to Arizona State in an elimination game on Sunday afternoon at Hawks Field at Haymarket Park. The Huskers conclude their 2026 campaign with a 43-17 overall record and the 20th regional appearance in program history. The 43 wins are the most since the Big Red went 57-15 in 2005. The Nebraska track and field team racked up 19 qualifiers for the NCAA championships at the Western Regional Qualifiers over the past 4 days. Finally, a little baseball for you. The Chicago White Sox are playing the Twins tonight, and they're better than the Cubs this year with 32 wins so far this season. And Georgia Tech in a huge upset against Oklahoma in an 8-7 game, eliminating the second overall seed. 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
7: The payoff pitch ripped into left field, down for a single. Bronchi's going to be waved home. The throw is in time. Oh, what a seed by Chet Buck. Big time defensive play for the senior transfer.
8: Two balls, two strikes on DC. Pitch. Swing and a drive to deep left field. Taylor back to the track, to the wall. It is gone. Dylan Carey to the rescue. Arkansas 3-2, bottom of the eighth, one out. Batter is Hannah Core in the first pitch. Core swings and drives this one to center and deep, and it is gone! It's gone! And this game is tied at 3! Infield to the right as well. Aaron to the line, her one ball pitch. Ava swings and drives this one to center. Jumps

0: 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How many licks does it take to get to the center of a 94 rock block?
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4: 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Low of 64 and partly cloudy overnight. Partly sunny and 83 for Tuesday. Scattered thunderstorms and a high of 81 for Wednesday and for Thursday.
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pursuit and fiery auto crashes. Some will die in hot pursuit while sifting through my ashes. Some will fall in love with life and drink it from a fountain that is pouring like an avalanche coming down the mountain.

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4: 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A low of 64 overnight, partly cloudy and 83 for you Tuesday. Scattered thunderstorms and a high of 81 Wednesday. Ditto Thursday.
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3: Destructive winds is just deadly.
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2: Today I'm celebrating the anniversary of the album Magic Power All-Star Tribute to Triumph, which came out this week back in 2025. And why am I highlighting an old tribute record? Because I'm on it, banana breath. Honestly, I was humbled when the guys in Triumph asked me to contribute. All right, sir, stop laughing. I can be humble. But seriously, for me, there's only one Rick Emmett and Triumph. I've been a huge fan since the day I first heard them, so it was truly an honor when they asked me to do it. What song did I sing? Hang tight, Skippy. I'll get to that in a second. The record features a ton of great artists. Not surprising, really, since Triumph had a big influence on lots of rockers. How does this list grab you? Joey Belladonna of Anthrax crushing Magic Power. Jeff Keith from Tesla rocking Hold On. And Sebastian Bach killing it on two tracks. But wait, there's more. Jack Blades, Nancy Wilson, Mickey Thomas, and so many others all pitched in. So when I first heard the song Lay It on the Line, I was blown away. And when they asked me to sing it, I jumped at the chance. This is my salute respectfully to Triumph on your Daily House of Haircut. Please enjoy loudly.

0: album Magic Power All-Star Tribute to Triumph. And for those wondering who's killing it on guitar, that's Paul Gilbert of Racer X. Amazing guitar playing. All right, I'm D. Snider saying follow me on X and Instagram at D. Snider. Like me on Facebook at Face D. Snider. And download the free Cameo app if you want a personal video message from me for anyone for any occasion. Makes a great gift. And speaking of gifts, I have six, count them, six books out there, all right? Novels, memoirs, children books, graphic novels, a book version of Strangeland. Check them out. You're going to love them. And don't forget to remember, if it ain't metal, it's crap! See you tomorrow.
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4: 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A low of 64 overnight, partly cloudy, and a high of 83 Tuesday. Scattered thunderstorms and 81 for Wednesday and for Thursday.
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3: Destructive winds is just deadly.
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1: 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Low of 64 overnight, partly cloudy and 83 for Tuesday. Scattered thunderstorms and a high of 81 Wednesday. Same goes for Thursday.
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3: Destructive winds is just deadly.
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2: What's that?
1: The festival they have every year that honors Johnny Carson?
2: Every year? Since when?
1: Like 2008.
2: What?
1: Where? At the Johnny Carson Theater.
2: In Norfolk?
1: Yeah.
2: Well, who's performing?
1: Charlie Behrens is the headliner this year.
2: 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I see his videos all the time. He's hilarious.
1: Right? They're also bringing in Bluebird Improv with Matt Walsh. And a bunch of other funny improvisers.
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1: Yeah.
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2: Huh. You know, they really should publicize this festival more.
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8: 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Scattered showers and thunderstorms possible for your Tuesday, otherwise mostly cloudy with a high near 82. Again, scattered showers and storms for tonight with a low getting down to around 58 degrees.
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3: Destructive winds is just deadly.
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5: 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Scattered showers and thunderstorms possible for your Tuesday, otherwise mostly cloudy with a high near 82. Again, scattered showers and storms for tonight with a low getting down to around 58 degrees.
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1: Really? I'm missing it? 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
0: 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Or Maurice, if you must.

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I'm the church lady. Now, who could be responsible for this 94 rock block? Who could it be? I just can't imagine who. Could it be

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3: Destructive winds is just deadly.
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8: 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Scattered showers and thunderstorms possible for your Tuesday, otherwise mostly cloudy with a high near 82. Again, scattered showers and storms for tonight, with a low getting down to around 58 degrees.
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0: 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I don't break, but I block. I don't stop, but I rock. What am I?
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7: 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Scattered showers and thunderstorms possible for your Tuesday, otherwise mostly cloudy with a high near 82. Again, scattered showers and storms for tonight, with a low getting down to around 58 degrees.
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3: Destructive winds is just deadly.
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2: What's that?
1: The festival they have every year that honors Johnny Carson?
2: Every year? Since when?
1: Like, 2008.
2: What?
1: Where? At the Johnny Carson Theater.
2: In Norfolk?
1: Yeah.
2: Well, who's performing?
1: Charlie Behrens is the headliner this year.
2: Charlie Behrens? I see his videos all the time. He's hilarious.
1: Right? They're also bringing in Bluebird Improv with Matt Walsh. And a bunch of other funny improvisers.
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7: 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Scattered showers and thunderstorms possible for your Tuesday, otherwise mostly cloudy with a high near 82. Again, scattered showers and storms for tonight with a low getting down to around 58 degrees.
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0: George, the ocean called. 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

0: Hey, commercials, you're still here? Go home. It's over. 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
3: Destructive winds is just deadly.
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6: 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Scattered showers and thunderstorms possible for your Tuesday, otherwise mostly cloudy with a high near 82. Again, scattered showers and storms for tonight with a low getting down to around 58 degrees.
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4: 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That or their rockness. Or rocker. Or El Rockerino, if you're not into that whole brevity thing.
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5: 66 degrees at 6:15. Morning rain, then partly cloudy and 83 today. Good morning. Welcome to a Tuesday. Thank you both for listening. Mookie in the Morning, Hollywood Meta, Tea Time with the T-Man coming up. And we'll talk with Sebastian Bach of Skid Row. Billy Idol now in that Rebel Yell, 94 Rock.

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0: Hi, it's 94Rock's Mookie in the Morning for Quiet Summer Inc. 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
0: 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Don't miss their annual Big Wheel races this Saturday. Registration at noon, races at 12:30 at the Norfolk Pedal Park on the west side of the YMCA for children ages 3 through 7. Get more info on the Norfolk Lions Club Facebook page. 8 people were taken to the hospital Monday afternoon after a chlorine gas exposure at Pawnee Plunge in Columbus. Fire crews were dispatched to the Aquatic Center just before 3 p.m. Monday for what was initially reported as a drowning incident. While responding, firefighters learned the situation involved a chlorine exposure instead. 12 patients were evaluated and 8 transported to Columbus Community Hospital. Pawnee Plunge was temporarily closed while crews responded and staff evaluated the situation. Pool officials have since confirmed that the facility systems are operating normally and that the Aquatic Center has reopened to the public. 4 people were injured Saturday afternoon in a 2-vehicle crash near Woodland Park in Stanton County. It happened at the intersection of Highway 35 and Northeast Industrial Highway. Investigators say an SUV stopped at a stop sign before pulling into the path of a southbound 57 Chevy. The crash left both vehicles blocking traffic in both directions. The 55-year-old driver of the SUV and her 49-year-old passenger, both from Hoskins, were treated at the scene. The driver of the Chevy, an 81-year-old man from Hastings, and his 79-year-old wife were transported by ambulance to Faith Health. Authorities say the 57 Chevy was part of a car rally involving several hundred vehicles and was considered a total loss. The city of Pierce has opened a brand new splash pad. Pierce Advancement Committee project manager Mandy Jablonski says the idea came from a community survey with a focus of creating spaces that bring people in the community together.
10: Any time that you can create spaces where community can come together helps create that sense of place and that sense of belonging. One thing that Pierce and people who live here truly understand without saying is that when it comes to people who stick together, this is definitely a place that does that.
0: The city says the splash pad is designed as a free, accessible space where children and families can gather, play, and cool off during the summer months. That's your latest in news. For more, visit newschannelnebraska.com.
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0: 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Keyword wet this morning with some scattered showers. Partly cloudy at 83 for the afternoon. Low of 62 tonight. Cloudy and 83 for Wednesday. Right now, 66, Holly Weird Minute, tea time at the T-Man on the way. Next hour, we talk with Sebastian Bach of Skid Row. Huey Lewis now, working for a living, living and a working, 94 Rock.

0: Angelina Jolie and Brad Pitt's son has dropped Pitt from his name. Don't feel bad for Brad, though. Their remaining 43 kids have kept it. Madonna says JFK Jr. was the best lay of her life. A close second, Grover Cleveland. Taylor Swift has a song on the Toy Story 5 soundtrack. Taylor loves Toy Story because it's the only movie she can watch with Travis and not have to stop every 5 minutes to explain the plot.
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1: 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Do you have the guts to enter this contest?
2: Destination unknown. You'll have no idea where you are. 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And probably no memory of it after you go. 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
3: 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They played hard and partied hard.
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0: Yeah! On 94 Rock.
2: It's another real holiday, T-Man. It's National Rocky Road Day. I love Rocky Road. Remember it, Weird Al's parody of I Love Rock and Roll?
3: Anyway. I don't think I've ever heard that one, but
2: one of his first big hits. Mostly on the Dr. Demento show before it went national. But yes, right after My Bologna from My Sharona.
3: I remember that.
2: Yeah. He loved to sing about food. We love to talk about food. So on National Rocky Road Day, you can only save two of these ice cream flavors. The rest are gone forever. We got Rocky Road on there. 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And go.
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2: Yummo.
3: And the last one, I don't know, I got a couple of favorites on there. You really can't go wrong. Cookies and cream, I guess. Best of both worlds.
2: We've been working together too long. We're like an old married couple that finishes each other's sentences. Those would have been my two picks. So I will go, since it is National Rocky Road Day, and at least the marshmallows are small, because I hate marshmallows, but in Rocky Road, I will give it a pass, and the mint chip, classic. It's got mint, it's got chip. What else do you need? And, by the way, if you're saving vanilla, what the hell is wrong with you? So let us know on Facebook on National Rocky Road Day. You can only save two ice cream flavors. The rest are gone forever.
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8: Yeah.
9: Norfolk, Nebraska.
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9: Huh. You know, they really should publicize this festival more.
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3: 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The NCAA Baseball Super Regionals are set after St. John's, West Virginia, USC, Oklahoma, Troy, and Auburn were all victorious on Monday. Starting Friday, Cal Poly will take on West Virginia. Little Rock battles Troy. It's North Carolina versus USC. Old Miss battles Auburn. Oklahoma takes on Kansas. It's St. John's versus Alabama. Texas battles Oregon and Mississippi State versus Georgia. Winners of the Super Regionals move on to the College World Series. The Stanley Cup Finals get underway tonight in Charlotte, North Carolina. The Vegas Golden Knights looking for their second cup in only their 10th year of existence. Carolina also looking for their second championship. It would be their first in 20 years. That's your latest in sports. For more, visit newschannelnebraska.com. 70s at 7 coming up, and we'll talk with Sebastian Bach of Skid Row. Def Leppard now. Phil Collin of Def Leppard will be our guest tomorrow. 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
2: I'm dreaming. 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I see these.
3: What they look like?
2: They were just kind of like beams of light, you know, and they were kind of blue. And I'm dreaming, and they're going, "Oh, he's waking up. We got him in this, right?" But there wasn't language spoken. It was just, you know, a telepathic thing. And then they hollered out this weird digital numerical code of our numerical system. It wasn't like 9, 11, 12, 13, 14. And it went whoop. And I woke up, and it put me on a quest to say, what was that? That was so real. So I think it was a download and upload situation, like an experimental thing, like I was some guinea pig.

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Rocking the big red, 94 Rockin' Mookie in the morning with science news. There's a new AI device called Pendant. It listens and records everything you say throughout the day. Yeah, there's already a version of that. It's called having a wife.

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1: Hi, this is Lars from Metallica. A guy who's become a good friend since, who I've never expected, Bradley Cooper, the actor. Mm. Huge Metallica fan, actually flies and comes and sees us play. You know, like if he's got a day off, it's like, where are you? You're playing a gig, and he'll jump on a plane and bring his lady and hang out. And I mean, it's there are lots of crazy metalheads all over the world, and it's so cool that they just come and just be part of the crazy ride that we're on.

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To paraphrase one of our songs, Exit Light, enter Idiot. 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

0: Skid Row, rocking the Big Red, 94 Rockin' Mookie in the morning. Our next guest, the former lead singer for that band, he will be at the Abate Freedom Rally just a little bit west of here in Algona, Iowa, July 4th. From Skid Row, Sebastian Bott. Good morning.
1: Hey, how's it going?
0: One of our all-time favorite hair band lead singers, and you have some of my all-time favorite hair. How is the hair today?
1: I don't know. How's yours?
0: Well, I'm just glad I still have some left at this age there. I can't compete with yours.
1: No, you can't.
0: Okay, enough about the hair. We just played some Ted Nugent a little bit ago, and it reminded me of that great show you did on BH1 Supergroup with Ted and Jason Bonham and Scott Ian. That was amazing.
1: Yeah, that was more fun to shoot than to watch.
0: No, it was thoroughly enjoyable, especially Ted getting up at the crack of dawn, waking you guys up with his guitar or whatever he chose to use that day, his gun.
1: I learned on that television show that a little drinking on TV goes a long way. You don't have to drink too much to prove the point that you're drinking when you're shooting a television show.
0: They see 2 seconds of it, they assume that's all you're doing all the time.
1: Yeah. I hate shooting reality TV, if you want to know the truth. I'm glad you like it.
0: Well, you know, I mean, what wasn't fair was they didn't show all the hard work you were going through, you know, on your vocals and your rehearsal.
1: I completely didn't understand that show at all, because I remember one episode, 15 minutes of the episode was me looking for my in-ear monitors that I couldn't find in the house. Because everybody else was rehearsing, and I was looking for my monitors, and they spent like 15 minutes of the show filming me going, where's my in-ear monitors, looking around in my room, and then I find them, and I go to sing, and they don't show any of that. I don't really get the purpose of, like, if you lost your car keys, and you were late for an appointment, and you were walking around your house going, where's my car keys? Is that, like, bad? Is that wrong? Sorry, I misplaced my in-ears, so I'm glad it was entertaining for everybody. Far more entertaining than me singing.
0: Sounds like an episode of Seinfeld or something. I don't know. But, yeah, I know. It's like it's a rock show. We are kind of tuning in to see and hear you sing and play with the band, but I still enjoyed it. Well, you've done lots of other great TV. I mean, Gilmore Girls, people loved you on that. Not a lot of people know you were the voice of, was it Prince Triton on SpongeBob?
1: That's right. King Triton on SpongeBob SquarePants.
0: Oh, King. I'm sorry. I didn't mean to call
1: you
0: Prince.
1: And Wild Man on the cartoon Robot Chicken.
0: Love Robot Chicken. That's just brilliant stuff.
1: Yeah.
0: Well, and that's the thing, is that I don't think people give you enough credit for what a well-versed, versatile guy you are, because sure, you've done the rock thing and continue to do it, but you Broadway, you were Jekyll and Hyde and Rocky Horror and Jesus Christ Superstar. Is that something you had always wanted to do, or did that just kind of fall into your lap, or how'd that all come about?
1: No, I never in my life wanted to be a Broadway leading man, but my voice has a life of its own that doesn't really have anything to do with me. It's like I have to get out of the way of my voice, and there's a lot of people that when Broadway is looking for a guy that has the actual ability to sing 8 shows a week, they call Sebastian Bott.
0: How do you keep that up? Because I always wondered, like, you know, guys like you and Brian Johnson of AC/DC that just belt it out there with the fury of 1,000 suns, and just how are you not all talking like Marge Simpson now? You know, Homer, it's just amazing.
1: Well, there's a whole vocal scale technique called bel canto, Italian scales, that I've been doing since I was like 17, and everybody from Tony Bennett to Lady Gaga to Bon Jovi to Axel, we all use this Italian vocal scale technique, and that's what it is. It's not a trick, or it's not a. Mm-hmm. It's not like it's a proven way to keep your voice going.
2: Well, it's working for you. Talking with Sebastian Bach of Skid Row. More of our conversation coming up, plus Poison Petty and 94 Rock News. Hang on.
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2: Eight people were taken to the hospital Monday afternoon after a chlorine gas exposure at Pawnee Plunge in Columbus. Fire crews were dispatched to the Aquatic Center just before 3 p.m. Monday for what was initially reported as a drowning incident. While responding, firefighters learned the situation involved a chlorine exposure instead. 12 patients were evaluated and 8 transported to Columbus Community Hospital. Pawnee Plunge was temporarily closed while crews responded and staff evaluated the situation. Pool officials have since confirmed that the facility systems are operating normally and that the Aquatic Center has reopened to the public. Four people were injured Saturday afternoon in a two-vehicle crash near Woodland Park in Stanton County. It happened at the intersection of Highway 35 and Northeast Industrial Highway. Investigators say an SUV stopped at a stop sign before pulling into the path of a southbound 57 Chevy. The crash left both vehicles blocking traffic in both directions. The 55-year-old driver of the SUV and her 49-year-old passenger, both from Hoskins, were treated at the scene. The driver of the Chevy, an 81-year-old man from Hastings, and his 79-year-old wife were transported by ambulance to Faith Health. Authorities say the 57 Chevy was part of a car rally involving several hundred vehicles and was considered a total loss. The city of Pierce has opened a brand new splash pad. Pierce Advancement Committee Project Manager Mandy Jablonski says the idea came from a community survey with a focus of creating spaces that bring people in the community together.
7: Any time that you can create spaces where community can come together helps create that sense of place and that sense of belonging. One thing that Pierce and people who live here truly understand without saying is that when it comes to people who stick together, this is definitely a place that does that.
2: The city says the splash pad is designed as a free, accessible space where children and families can gather, play, and cool off during the summer months. That's your latest in news. For more, visit newschannelnebraska.com.
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2: 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Scattered showers this morning. Partly cloudy, 83 for your afternoon. Low of 62 tonight. Cloudy and 83 for tomorrow. Currently 67. More of our conversation with Sebastian Bach of Skid Row coming up. Poison now. Yo mama. Don't dance. 94 Rock.

What's up, 94 Rock? It's Brett Michaels from Poison, Your Mama Don't Dance, and she also don't return Mookie in the Morning's phone calls anymore, probably because he never paid her.

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0: Angelina Jolie and Brad Pitt's son has dropped Pitt from his name. Don't feel bad for Brad, though. Their remaining 43 kids have kept it. Madonna says JFK Jr. was the best lay of her life. A close second, Grover Cleveland. Taylor Swift has a song on the Toy Story 5 soundtrack. Taylor loves Toy Story because it's the only movie she can watch with Travis and not have to stop every 5 minutes to explain the plot.
1: Welcome to Hollywood.
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0: Free Rockin' the Big Red 94 Rockin' Mookie in the morning, talking with Sebastian Bach, formerly of Skid Row. And of course, everyone has this on their mind. Do you think a reunion will ever happen? I know some of you want it to.
1: Yeah, 4 out of 5 of the guys in the band are into it. There's one holdout. It's not me. It'd be very simple for me to stand up there and sing the songs that I sing anyways. But that's beyond my control.
0: Well, ultimately, we come 90% of the time for the singer. The band is great. As long as you got some musicians with some chops, I mean, we're really getting to see and hear what we would have wanted to come for either way.
1: Well, the vocals are the most visceral part of the band. When you hear a human being singing, it hits you different than when you hear a bass player playing the bass. It's just different. It's just beyond my control. Everybody asked me that, but you'd have to ask them.
0: No, we've actually got to talk to Rachel because they were coming through here, and he kind of blew off the question a little bit. I don't know what was going on at the time, but it's cool. Not everything has to be public. I understand that.
1: Yeah, well, you know, if those guys are happy doing what they're doing, that's wonderful. But I know that the fans of rock around the world would like to see us play a show or do an album. You know, being a Kiss fan, it's always been my perspective on Kiss is that they let the fans be the boss. And, you know, I know that Gene and Paul weren't great friends with Ace and Peter when they did the reunion tour, but they let the fans call the shots, and I would be willing to do the same.
0: Give the people what they want, right?
1: That's right. Why not? What the hell?
0: It's only rock and roll, but we like it.
1: That's it.
0: And one more thing I wanted to ask you about, because I'm going through a bit of a fitness kick right now. You're still in incredible shape. You like to go running a lot, don't you?
1: I do. I'm an avid runner. I'm not in incredible shape because there's just not enough time in the day for me to... there's just so much to do all the time. It's hard to find, like, 2 hours to take out of the day to do all that, but I do manage to do it. Running to me is the most closest to running around on stage and singing. So aerobically, that is a good workout for me as a front man. Because you can't be winded running around the stage and singing, you know. So
0: you get halfway through the set, and you're like, I'm going to sit on this stool and do the rest of the show sitting down. That's not going to work.
1: Yeah. Not in heavy metal.
0: That's right. Well, we'll see you standing loud and proud on the stage at the Abate Freedom Rally, July 4th, Algona, Iowa. It's Skid Row's Sebastian Bach. Thanks so much for the time.
1: All right, buddy. Thanks, man.
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2: 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The NCAA Baseball Super Regionals are set after St. John's, West Virginia, USC, Oklahoma, Troy, and Auburn were all victorious on Monday. Starting Friday, Cal Poly will take on West Virginia. Little Rock battles Troy. It's North Carolina versus USC. Old Miss battles Auburn. Oklahoma takes on Kansas. It's St. John's versus Alabama. Texas battles Oregon, and Mississippi State versus Georgia. Winners of the Super Regionals move on to the College World Series. The Stanley Cup Finals get underway tonight in Charlotte, North Carolina. The Vegas Golden Knights looking for their second cup in only their 10th year of existence. Carolina also looking for their second championship. It would be their first in 20 years. That's your latest in sports. For more, visit newschannelnebraska.com.
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3: Except outside of Japan, no one gravitated toward that song. So when we went to Budokan, or we went to Japan on that first tour, that song wasn't even in our set list. And our promoter said, hey, I Want You to Want Me in the set list. That was like a number one hit single here. Like, oh really? We just, nobody wanted to hear it, we didn't think. So we took it out of our show. That's the reason that's even on Budokan, is because the promoter mentioned that maybe we ought to play that. It's really popular here. So what do we know?
4: I want you to want me.

Rocking the Big Red 94 Rock and Mookie in the morning. Another real holiday, National Leave the Office Early Day. Who's the idiot who put this holiday on a Tuesday instead of a Friday? Come on.

0: the music.
1: I had a collection of old posters announcing who was coming to town. We had B.B. King, and at the other end was ZZ Hill. So I said, we'll take the ZZ from this end of the alphabet, go down and pick up King. And then I said, no, it's King is on the top. So it became ZZ Top.

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1: This thing is number one.
2: Well, yesterday we talked summer 80s blockbusters. What's on the list for who's number one today, T-Man?
3: Well, we're doing summer grilling today.
2: Ooh, yeah.
3: We're like in the heart of the grill season here. And so these are the top 10 things that people like to throw on the barbecue. We'll start with the first matchup. Grilled salmon or steak?
2: Oh, you're killing this. My two favorites.
3: Right? Yeah.
2: Well, you know, I once got mercury poisoning from eating too much fish, so we'll go with steak.
3: Okay, steak it is. You're in Nebraska, so you get a sticker for that one.
2: Oh, thank you.
3: Steak or chicken wings?
2: Ooh, close one, but good old steak, man. Gonna be hard to beat. Gonna be hard to beat.
3: Steak or grilled kebabs? Now, this could be chicken, steak, or shrimp, whatever you want.
2: Oh, man. Love me a kebab, but I'm clumsy. I wind up, you know, stabbing myself with a skewer there, impaling myself. So we'll keep steak.
3: Okay. Steak or beef brisket?
2: Oh, that's my other favorite. Okay, brisket. Love me the brisket, man. It might be number one.
3: Yeah, you should have been born in Texas.
2: Yes.
3: Brisket or barbecue chicken?
2: Oof. Close, but brisket.
3: Brisket or pulled pork?
2: Oh, man.
3: Yeah.
2: Why can't they all be number one? Ooh, we'll stick with the brisket.
3: Brisket or barbecue ribs?
2: Oh.
3: I know you're a rib guy.
2: Yes, I am. Ribs it is.
3: Okay, now going up against some classics, barbecue ribs or brats?
2: Ooh. Tell me, the brati there. It's like human Drano for me. I have the constitution of a six-month-old, so ribs.
3: All right, ribs or burgers?
2: Oh, man! What kind of burgers?
3: Whatever you want, cheeseburgers, hamburgers.
2: You're not making this easy. Burger it is.
3: All right, the burger.
2: Yes. I mean, come on.
3: Backyard staple, right?
2: It's All-American, baby. USA, burger number one.
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2: 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Let's get the latest from the NCN newsroom. Eight people were taken to the hospital Monday afternoon after a chlorine gas exposure at Pawnee Plunge in Columbus. Fire crews were dispatched to the Aquatic Center just before 3 p.m. Monday for what was initially reported as a drowning incident. While responding, firefighters learned the situation involved a chlorine exposure instead. 12 patients were evaluated and 8 transported to Columbus Community Hospital. Pawnee Plunge was temporarily closed while crews responded and staff evaluated the situation. Pool officials have since confirmed that the facility systems are operating normally and that the Aquatic Center has reopened to the public. 4 people were injured Saturday afternoon in a 2-vehicle crash near Woodland Park in Stanton County. It happened at the intersection of Highway 35 and Northeast Industrial Highway. Investigators say an SUV stopped at a stop sign before pulling into the path of a southbound 57 Chevy. The crash left both vehicles blocking traffic in both directions. The 55-year-old driver of the SUV and her 49-year-old passenger, both from Hoskins, were treated at the scene. The driver of the Chevy, an 81-year-old man from Hastings, and his 79-year-old wife were transported by ambulance to Faith Health. Authorities say the 57 Chevy was part of a car rally involving several hundred vehicles and was considered a total loss. The city of Pierce has opened a brand new splash pad. Pierce Advancement Committee project manager Mandy Jablonski says the idea came from a community survey with a focus of creating spaces that bring people in the community together.
8: Any time that you can create spaces where community can come together helps create that sense of place and that sense of belonging. One thing that Pierce and people who live here truly understand without saying is that when it comes to people who stick together, this is definitely a place that does that.
2: The city says the splash pad is designed as a free, accessible space where children and families can gather, play, and cool off during the summer months. That's your latest in news. For more, visit newschannelnebraska.com.
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2: 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And here's some moisture for you, farmers. Get some morning rain going on. Partly cloudy, 83 for the afternoon. Low 62 tonight. Cloudy and 83 tomorrow. Right now, 67.
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1: Are you not impressed with the name Foo Fighters?
2: Honestly, Foo Fighters is like the stupidest band name you've ever heard. It's a horrible name. The first thing that I recorded, I didn't want people to know it was me, because I didn't want people to think like, oh, that guy from Nirvana is trying to start another band. So I just called it Foo Fighters because it sounded like a group of people.
1: Right.
2: Like, sure. Yeah. And I had read it in a UFO book or something like that. And but it stuck and it stayed all this time. And I just can't believe, if I knew that we would be here, I would have picked a different name.

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1: Welcome to Hollywood. Angelina Jolie and Brad Pitt's son has dropped Pitt from his name. Don't feel bad for Brad, though. Their remaining 43 kids have kept it. Madonna says JFK Jr. was the best lay of her life. A close second, Grover Cleveland. Taylor Swift has a song on the Toy Story 5 soundtrack. Taylor loves Toy Story because it's the only movie she can watch with Travis and not have to stop every 5 minutes to explain the plot.
2: Welcome to Hollywood.
0: This has been the Holly Weird Minute, 94 Rock.

0: Aerosmith, Dream On, 94 Rock, Mookie in the Morning. Oh, yes, the dream has nearly come true because we are just 2 weeks away from the big soiree, Great American Comedy Festival. He's great. He's American, I think. It's Pat Jansen.
1: Last I checked,
0: let me see your papers. Yes,
1: man, 2 weeks. You just gave me a borderline anxiety attack just now, Mookie.
0: That's what I have that effect on people. But yes, I know you've got a lot to plan, but you already have a lot planned. So let's talk about all the different things happening out there at the Johnny Carson Theater and other points around town, June 18th through 20th. Magic, improv. Big time comedians, obviously.
1: You can add a day to that, June 17th to the 20th now, because we have a show that we've not ever had before.
0: Really? Tell us about that.
1: So, you know, we're honoring Johnny Carson, a Norfolk native, Midwestern boy who went off and made it big. Well, you know, every comedian has a starting point, too, Johnny included. He started doing magic on his school stage. So we have a regional comedy showcase at the District Event Center on that Wednesday, June 17th. Actually, technically two shows. You can buy a ticket to one of the shows for $10, another show for $10, or you can get tickets to both for $15, and so
0: great
1: you
0: deal.
1: Get back-to-back shows. Yeah, with a lot of really, really good acts from around the state, around the region, who hopefully you'll see for years and years to come. So that I think is going to be a really fun way to start off the festival.
0: Let me tell you something. I just paid $400 the other day for Styx and Cheap Trick. I'll take 15 bucks any day and twice on Sunday. But before we get to the weekend, let's talk about Thursday and Friday, and then, of course, the big gala on Saturday.
1: Yeah, so I mentioned that Johnny Carson started his performance career as a magician. That's why we honor magicians every year. And we've got a really, like, unique show with a lot of different types of performers, which I'd say you could go to Vegas or a lot of other places and not find as good of magic shows as what we get at the festival every year.
0: That is saying something.
1: Yeah. Well, many of these people do perform in Vegas or the Magic Castle in L.A. So David Kovac is a very funny person. He was improv trained. He's done a lot of stand-up, and he's a terrific magician. Then there are the Evisons, who are mentalists. They have been here before.
0: Those people freak me out, but I love it.
2: How did you know I was thinking? How did you know the name of my ex-girlfriend? I haven't told anybody about that in 10 years.
1: They're based in Vegas, but they're from Canada originally.
0: Uh-huh.
1: And so they are, clearly, they are in high regard because they're coming back again. And then Juliana Chen, who is originally from China, and she... every magician who I've told that we have Juliana Chen just said, how? Because
0: it's a get, as they say in the business. A
1: yeah,
0: big get.
1: She is a true performance artist with a just completely beautiful show. And so to have all three of those together is incredible. Now, my theater tech guy, Tim Miller, is close to strangling me because of all the work that goes into Juliana's show, but it's going to be a lot of fun.
0: Wow. And it's all building up into a big crescendo into Friday and Saturday.
1: Yeah, so improv is one of the true American comedic art forms, and we've never had an improv team here before.
0: Yes.
1: And so we decided to do that this year with possibly the best one out there. If you've ever, you know, watched SNL this century, anybody who has been on that show, there's a good chance they came through Upright Citizens Brigade.
0: Yes.
1: And were trained there, which was co-founded by Matt Walsh, who is on Veep. He's been in The Hangover, Semi-Pro. If there's any sort of comedic show or movie, he's been in it this century.
0: Speaking of Semi-Pro, one of my favorite scenes, corn dogs, Jackie, corn dogs for all these people. He was the referee / priest. There's something you don't hear every day. But
1: yeah.
0: Yes, love Matt Walsh.
1: Yeah, and so he'll be coming along with Mark Evan Jackson, if you've ever watched Brooklyn Nine-Nine.
0: He's
1: a regular in that and in The Good Place as well. So many things. And then Brad Morris and Joe Canale, which besides being on The New Girl, he also was the co-host of a Husker football podcast, the Big Red Cobcast.
0: Oh, sure.
1: Because his dad used to teach in the psychology. So Joe grew up in New York, but his dad for a while was in the psychology department at the University of Nebraska.
0: Oh,
1: in the same department as Tom Osborne.
0: He'll have some things to say about Nebraska sports.
1: Yeah, but then on top of that, so those four are already great.
0: Yeah.
1: They're going to be bringing along a special guest, Stephanie Weir, who was on six seasons of Mad TV and has some of the greatest characters of that show.
0: Oh, wow. Mad TV. Legendary. Love it.
1: We've had a few Mad TV people. We had Frank Caliendo a few years ago.
0: Oh, yeah. Sure. Yeah.
1: But so that's going to be an amazing show. And you talk about value. So they're also going to have Brian James O'Connell, who does a one-man improv show. He's directed Pedro Pascal in a movie. So all of that. What would you guess that for? Probably not $30.
0: But it is $30.
1: It's $30. Yeah.
0: Good guess. You kind of gave me a hint there.
1: Yeah. Well, I didn't want you to submit a wrong guess and then make me look real bad.
0: I do that a lot. And then, of course, you got the big star that, man, this guy has been blowing up the interwebs for a while, and people love him.
1: Yeah, Charlie Behrens will be headlining our Saturday show. And there's a late night bar show at the District Event Center between that Friday night. But Charlie, his demand, especially in this region, is wild. You know, I talked about trying to honor the legacy of Johnny Carson. Part of what we do with that Saturday show is we've often tried to bring in people maybe who, you know, were on Johnny's show, like Yakov Smirnoff or Vicki Lawrence or the Smothers Brothers. The fact of the matter is there are fewer and fewer of those people these days. And so we tried to honor the spirit of it. We did that a couple years ago with Frank Caliendo because I feel like he's someone who Johnny would have absolutely loved.
0: Absolutely.
1: But so when really thinking about the spirit of Johnny Carson, again, Johnny, that Midwestern boy who went off and made it big, well, that's what Charlie Behrens has done. He's just done it in a different era, in a different type of media delivery. The late night talk shows, we've talked about this, aren't really what they used to be. So really, Charlie Behrens is an internet era version of that sort of Johnny Carson style, making it big.
0: Yeah, if TikTok had been around in 1941, Johnny would have been doing his magic and comedy on there. So there you go. You know?
1: Oh, man, what a different trajectory that would have been.
3: One is the tick and the talk, and that is weird, wild stuff. I don't get that.
1: But, oh, man, I have not, it's been a long time since I've encountered, I don't know that it's happened since I've been a part of the festival, anybody who's generated as much excitement as Charlie Behrens has. It's been overwhelming the way that people have responded to that. And I knew he was a big deal, but I don't think I was anticipating exactly how big a deal he was, which is a great surprise, because that doesn't always happen when you're trying to sell tickets.
0: Well, you've done it again, and once again, it all starts 2 weeks from tomorrow. Sorrow, panic attack again. And that's Wednesday the 17th through Saturday the 20th. People can go to GreatAmericanComedyFestival.com to get their tickets, find out all the info, and wow. Can't wait.
1: Oh, me either. You know, I will take probably a two-week nap afterward, but...
0: You've earned it.
1: But we're all looking forward to it. It's fun to bring people to Norfolk. It's a fun little cultural exchange to show our city to these people coming from all over the country and the planet.
0: He's great. He's American. He's all about comedy. Great American Comedy Festival. Pat Jansen, thanks so much. See you soon.
1: Thanks, Mookie.
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2: 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The NCAA Baseball Super Regionals are set after St. John's, West Virginia, USC, Oklahoma, Troy, and Auburn were all victorious on Monday. Starting Friday, Cal Poly will take on West Virginia. Little Rock battles Troy. It's North Carolina versus USC. Ole Miss battles Auburn. Oklahoma takes on Kansas. It's St. John's versus Alabama. Texas battles Oregon. And Mississippi State versus Georgia. Winners of the Super Regionals move on to the College World Series. The Stanley Cup Finals get underway tonight in Charlotte, North Carolina. The Vegas Golden Knights looking for their second cup in only their 10th year of existence. Carolina also looking for their second championship. It would be their first in 20 years. That's your latest in sports. For more, visit newschannelnebraska.com.
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1: With today's Shrine Bowl Minute, I'm Doug Duda. The 68th Annual Shrine Bowl from UNK's Foster Field in Kearney can be heard right here Saturday, pregame at 3:30, kickoff at 4. Monday was the Beyond the Field experience, where Shriner patients and former patients got to interact with the players. Xavier Galloway of Mitchell says it's been a great first 2 days.
2: My favorite experience is just coming in and meeting a bunch of great athletes and competing with them. I mean, it's a whole new level, and it's a lot of fun to work with. And then coming into it, I knew it was like more than a game, but I didn't really get like the meaning behind it. And like today, finding out like how inspirational these kids and these adults are, being able to hear their stories just gives a bunch of inspiration and realizing how it is more than a game.
1: A handful of players in the Shrine Bowl will continue their football careers at UNK, like Kearney High graduate Zach Wolf.
3: It's an honor. 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And it's on a team where you know everyone's good. It's just an honor.
1: With today's Shrine Bowl Minute, I'm Doug Duda.
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5: Every year? 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
4: Like 2008.
5: What?
4: Where? At the Johnny Carson Theater.
5: In Norfolk?
4: Yeah.
5: Well, who's performing?
4: Charlie Behrens is the headliner this year.
5: Charlie Behrens? I see his videos all the time. He's hilarious.
4: 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They're also bringing in Bluebird Improv with Matt Walsh and a bunch of other funny improvisers.
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4: Yeah.
5: Norfolk, Nebraska.
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5: Huh. You know, they really should publicize this festival more.
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9: 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Scattered showers this morning, partly cloudy, 83 for the afternoon, low 62 tonight, cloudy and 83 tomorrow. 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

0: Number one on this date in 98, Semisonic, Closing Time on your 94 Rock Time Machine Tuesday, brought to you by Norfolk Hometown. 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
1: The Great American Comedy Festival.
2: What's that?
1: The festival they have every year that honors Johnny Carson.
2: Every year? Since when?
1: Like 2008.
2: What? Where?
1: At the Johnny Carson Theater.
2: In Norfolk?
1: Yeah.
2: Well, who's performing?
1: Charlie Behrens is the headliner this year.
2: Charlie Behrens? I see his videos all the time. He's hilarious.
1: Right? They're also bringing in Bluebird Improv with Matt Walsh and a bunch of other funny improvisers.
2: That's a pretty cool lineup.
1: And they bring in a bunch of other nationally known comics. They have a world-class magic and comedy show, and the adults-only late show at the District Event Center.
2: And this is in Norfolk?
1: Yeah.
2: Norfolk, Nebraska.
1: Yes. 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
2: Huh. You know, they really should publicize this festival more.
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2: 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Partly cloudy, 83 this afternoon. Low 62 tonight, and a relatively happy hump day tomorrow. Cloudy and 83 for your Wednesday. Right now, 73, this 94 Rock Block brought to you by Runza.
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0: 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Shop in comfort in their indoor showroom. 8 people were taken to the hospital Monday afternoon after a chlorine gas exposure at Pawnee Plunge in Columbus. Fire crews were dispatched to the Aquatic Center just before 3 p.m. Monday for what was initially reported as a drowning incident. While responding, firefighters learned the situation involved a chlorine exposure instead. 12 patients were evaluated and 8 transported to Columbus Community Hospital. Pawnee Plunge was temporarily closed while crews responded and staff evaluated the situation. Pool officials have since confirmed that the facility systems are operating normally and that the Aquatic Center has reopened to the public. Four people were injured Saturday afternoon in a two-vehicle crash near Woodland Park in Stanton County. It happened at the intersection of Highway 35 and Northeast Industrial Highway. Investigators say an SUV stopped at a stop sign before pulling into the path of a southbound 57 Chevy. The crash left both vehicles blocking traffic in both directions. The 55-year-old driver of the SUV and her 49-year-old passenger, both from Hoskins, were treated at the scene. The driver of the Chevy, an 81-year-old man from Hastings, and his 79-year-old wife were transported by ambulance to Faith Health. Authorities say the 57 Chevy was part of a car rally involving several hundred vehicles and was considered a total loss. Five of the 18 American cruise ship passengers who have been staying at a national quarantine facility in Omaha after being exposed to hantavirus are going home. U.S. health officials said Monday that the five people will complete their monitoring at home after remaining symptom-free and meeting criteria for monitoring outside the quarantine unit at UNMC. A spokesperson for Nebraska Medicine says none of the U.S. passengers have shown any symptoms. Jake Rosmarin is one of the passengers who's been posting daily updates about his experience. He says he wants to stay the remaining 3 weeks of quarantine, and he's not judging anyone who decided to go home.
10: I know that here at this facility, if in the case that something goes wrong, I have super quick access to the best medical care possible. This facility is prepared for something like this kind of virus.
0: Health officials say no hantavirus cases have been confirmed in the U.S. and the risk to the public remains low. That's your latest in news. For more, visit newschannelnebraska.com.
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0: 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A Tuesday night comedy show. What could be better than that? 6:30 to 8. 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
2: With today's Shrine Bowl Minute, I'm Doug Duda. The 68th Annual Shrine Bowl from UNK's Foster Field in Kearney can be heard right here Saturday, pregame at 3:30, kickoff at 4. Monday was the Beyond the Field experience, where Shriner patients and former patients got to interact with the players. Xavier Galloway of Mitchell says it's been a great first 2 days.
3: My favorite experience is just coming in and meeting a bunch of great athletes and competing with them. I mean, it's a whole new levels, and it's a lot of fun to work with. And then coming into it, I knew it was like more than a game, but I didn't really get like the meaning behind it. And like today, finding out like how inspirational these kids and these adults are, being able to hear their stories just gives a bunch of inspiration and realizing how it is more than the game.
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4: 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Today, cloudy skies for the rest of the afternoon. We'll see scattered showers. Highs top out around 80. Winds out of the southeast gusting up to 20 miles an hour. Mostly cloudy tonight. A few showers. Maybe later on, lows fall to around 57. Tomorrow starts out with some sunshine, then showers and thunderstorms likely later in the day with highs near 81. News and weather anytime online at 94rock.fm.
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I forgot that Lenny Kravitz was in the Hunger Games movies. Man, he's like the definition of cool, isn't he? 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
6: 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Kick is on the way, and it is good! And the Patriots are Super Bowl champions!
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6: What's that?
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6: Every year? Since when?
5: Like 2008.
6: What? Where?
5: At the Johnny Carson Theater.
6: In Norfolk?
5: Yeah.
6: Well, who's performing?
5: Charlie Behrens is the headliner this year.
6: Charlie Behrens? I see his videos all the time. He's hilarious.
5: Right? They're also bringing in Bluebird Improv with Matt Walsh. And a bunch of other funny improvisers.
6: That's a pretty cool lineup.
5: And they bring in a bunch of other nationally known comics. 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
6: And this is in Norfolk?
5: Yeah.
6: Norfolk, Nebraska.
5: Yes. 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
6: Huh. You know, they really should publicize this festival more.
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10: Cloudy for the rest of the day. Could see a scattered shower go through the afternoon with highs near 80 tonight. Mostly cloudy. A few showers possible, especially later on. Lows fall to around 60. Tomorrow, mostly sunny. Cloudier during the afternoon. Showers and thunderstorms likely later on. Highs near 81. Wednesday night, kind of the wettest window for showers and rain chances, up to 80%. Thursday, more showers in the afternoon, and Friday and the weekend turn warmer, but a few storm chances will linger. 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

0: They were top of the charts this day in 1977 with Hotel California. It's the Eagles on another Norfolk Hometown Time Machine Tuesday on 94 Rock. 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
6: 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Ace is the place. 50-50 shot of more scattered showers and thunderstorms. Highs near 80 tonight. Mostly cloudy. Few showers or thunderstorms possible later on. Overnight lows to 60. For tomorrow, some sunshine, but cloudy in the afternoon. Showers and thunderstorms likely later in the day. Highs of 81. Back into the music. Here's a Borg Minotto, 94 Rock Block.
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4: Nirvana frontman Kurt Cobain was found dead at the age of 27, apparently the victim of a self-inflicted gunshot wound.
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0: Better Than Ezra there, wrapping up another 94 Rock Block that was brought to you by this year's Madison County Fair. 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
2: With today's Shrine Bowl Minute, I'm Doug Duda. The 68th Annual Shrine Bowl from UNK's Foster Field in Kearney can be heard right here Saturday, pregame at 3:30, kickoff at 4. Monday was the Beyond the Field experience, where Shriner patients and former patients got to interact with the players. Xavier Galloway of Mitchell says it's been a great first 2 days.
3: My favorite experience is just coming in and meeting a bunch of great athletes and competing with them. I mean, it's a whole new levels, and it's a lot of fun to work with. And then coming into it, I knew it was like more than a game, but I didn't really get like the meaning behind it. And like today, finding out like how inspirational these kids and these adults are, being able to hear their stories just gives a bunch of inspiration and realizing how it is more than a game.
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5: What?
4: Where? At the Johnny Carson Theater.
5: In Norfolk?
4: Yeah.
5: Well, who's performing?
4: Charlie Behrens is the headliner this year.
5: Charlie Behrens? I see his videos all the time. He's hilarious.
4: Right? They're also bringing in Bluebird Improv with Matt Walsh. And a bunch of other funny improvisers.
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4: Yeah.
5: Norfolk, Nebraska.
4: Yes. 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
5: Huh. You know, they really should publicize this festival more.
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8: Weather.
9: Well, for tonight, mostly cloudy skies expected. We could see a few showers or thunderstorms, especially late. Overnight lows will fall to around 60. Tomorrow, mostly sunny. Cloudier in the afternoon with showers and thunderstorms later on in the day, mainly after 5. Highs will be near 81. For tomorrow night, looks like the wettest window with showers and thunderstorms likely. Then Thursday, more showers, especially in the afternoon. Friday and the weekend, going to be warmer, mid-80s to upper 80s, but a few more thunderstorm chances mixed in as well. 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
0: 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And on this day in that year, this was number one.

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0: Def Leppard there, wrapping up another 94 Rock Block that was brought to you by Pierce Lockers, home of the Roggy Dog. Swing in and see what Trent has in the case, from Roggy Dogs to meat sticks to ground beef. 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
0: 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Tonight, mostly cloudy, chance of thunderstorms with lows around 57. Winds will be a little gusty out of the southeast. Tomorrow, we'll see some clouds build during the afternoon. Showers and thunderstorms become likely later on in the day. Highs will climb to around 81. Thursday keeps the active pattern going. Showers and storms likely in the afternoon and evening. Highs near 82. 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
4: Thank you very much. Eight people were taken to the hospital Monday afternoon after a chlorine gas exposure at Pawnee Plunge in Columbus. Fire crews were dispatched to the Aquatic Center just before 3 p.m. Monday for what was initially reported as a drowning incident. While responding, firefighters learned the situation involved a chlorine exposure instead. 12 patients were evaluated and 8 transported to Columbus Community Hospital. Pawnee Plunge was temporarily closed while crews responded and staff evaluated the situation. Pool officials have since confirmed that the facility systems are operating normally and that the Aquatic Center has reopened to the public. Four people were injured Saturday afternoon in a two-vehicle crash near Woodland Park in Stanton County. It happened at the intersection of Highway 35 and Northeast Industrial Highway. Investigators say an SUV stopped at a stop sign before pulling into the path of a southbound 57 Chevy. The crash left both vehicles blocking traffic in both directions. The 55-year-old driver of the SUV and her 49-year-old passenger, both from Hoskins, were treated at the scene. The driver of the Chevy, an 81-year-old man from Hastings, and his 79-year-old wife were transported by ambulance to Faith Health. Authorities say the 57 Chevy was part of a car rally involving several hundred vehicles and was considered a total loss. Five of the 18 American cruise ship passengers who have been staying at a national quarantine facility in Omaha after being exposed to hantavirus are going home. U.S. health officials said Monday that the five people will complete their monitoring at home after remaining symptom-free and meeting criteria for monitoring outside the quarantine unit at UNMC. A spokesperson for Nebraska Medicine says none of the U.S. passengers have shown any symptoms. Jake Rosmarin is one of the passengers who's been posting daily updates about his experience. He says he wants to stay the remaining 3 weeks of quarantine, and he's not judging anyone who decided to go home.
5: I know that here at this facility, if in the case that something goes wrong, I have super quick access to the best medical care possible. This facility is prepared for something like this kind of virus.
4: Health officials say no hantavirus cases have been confirmed in the U.S. and the risk to the public remains low. That's your latest in news. For more, visit newschannelnebraska.com.
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Rocking your drive home. 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Good afternoon. 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It's brought to you by Divots. 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

0: Metallica, they're 94. 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
3: 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Tonight, we do have a chance for some more scattered showers and storms, lows to around 60 tomorrow. Going to be sunny in the morning, but clouds will build in the afternoon. Showers and thunderstorms likely later on in the day. Highs near 81. For Thursday, more showers and storms by the afternoon. Highs around 82. News and weather anytime online at 94rock.fm.
4: 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It's science.
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5: Welcome back. Quick final segment here of Sports Nightly in hour number one. He's Kyle. I'm Jessica. It's pretty hot down here. How's the weather up there, Kyle?
6: It's nice. It's not as muggy as yesterday. Yesterday felt like summer. About 83 degrees today. It's cloudy. It feels less muggy than yesterday. I think we're going to get some rain the rest of the week, but we're pretty much sitting in the mid to upper 80s the rest of the week and beyond.
5: Well, it was pretty funny that when we were sitting in the booth, Texas had some bats that had the red, white, and blue, and boom, I immediately pops. Thought that it looked bomb pops.
6: I thought it was boom pops. You're right. Bomb pops.
5: No, bomb pops. You just like Nate said it wrong, too. He called them like rocket.
6: No,
5: pops
6: that's that,
5: or something.
6: No, I think there's a lot of different things that people go with, but it reminds me of like a 4th of July
5: barbecue. Yeah, he remembered it when somebody corrected him quickly. But both Keith Zimmer and I, is a hoot, by the way, watch a game with him, highly recommended. We both immediately said, it's bomb pops, but I wasn't going to interrupt Nate's flow, but he got corrected really quickly by a listener in the first break.
6: That
5: so,
6: set him
5: bomb
6: straight.
5: Pops. I'm craving a bomb pop right now. So
6: go get one.
5: But watch for those bats in the championship series.
6: Oh, I saw them last night.
5: It looks like a bomb pop.
6: Oh, yeah.
5: All right, we've got a whole another hour of Sports Nightly coming up next.

0: Hey, you going to the comedy festival this year?
1: The what?
0: The Great American Comedy Festival.
1: What's that?
0: The festival they have every year that honors Johnny Carson?
1: Every year? Since when?
0: Like 2008.
1: What?
0: Where? At the Johnny Carson Theater.
1: In Norfolk.
0: Yeah.
1: Well, who's performing?
0: Charlie Behrens is the headliner this year.
1: Charlie Behrens? I see his videos all the time. He's hilarious.
0: Right? They're also bringing in Bluebird Improv with Matt Walsh and a bunch of other funny improvisers.
1: That's a pretty cool lineup.
0: And they bring in a bunch of other nationally known comics. They have a world-class magic and comedy show and the adults-only late show at the District Event Center.
1: And this is in Norfolk?
0: Yeah.
1: Norfolk, Nebraska.
0: Yes. 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You can buy tickets there, see their full lineup, even check out who's performed in the past.
1: Huh. You know, they really should publicize this festival more.
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